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0: 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Nimby behind Frank, boy Frank, 3308, near red Tacoma, on them.
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0: 3418. Can you copy a TX on a civil?
1: Go ahead.
0: Making contact with Mackenzie McCammon, 231-767-5448. Referencing a Jeep that was left behind at 5775 Olmsted Road. Looks like 3426 handled a civil dispute on Olmsted earlier today, and the Jeep was mentioned as well.
1: Clear.
0: 2043.

0: was.
1: Checking the area of 34 Bellhaven for a newer red Camaro caller saying that they're going up and down High Street at excessive speed, and the caller would like contact as well.
0: Clear.
1: 2046.

0: 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Cross of Riverdale Farms Road and South Montcalm Ave. For a 30-year-old male, fall, possibly in dangerous body area, Central, clear 2052.
1: It's in the area.
0: 2052. Next fire for a priority 2 at 11652 West Grand River Ave, 11652 West Grand River Ave, Cottage 6, cross of Riverdale Farms Road and South Montcalm Ave for a 30-year-old male fall, possibly dangerous area. Central's clear, 2052. Safe room, standby one.

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31 South State Road, 1231 South State Road, in the area of Little Caesars. There's a French bulldog that was seen in the road. Someone chased it across the street. I'm just worried about it and getting hit by a car.

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1: Go ahead.
0: It's going to be the 8315 Mill Street, apartment 6, cross of 2nd Street and Center Street, making contact with a Cody Jackson. She advises that her ex-roommate, Sabrina Edwards, took her 2011 Mercury Milan and put it in her name.
1: Clear.
0: 2109. File a complaint about suspicious behavior earlier today.
1: Thank you, sir.
0: 2109.
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1: 3418, go ahead.
2: Come back in.
1: Back in, 2116.
2: 3418, can you copy another? Good. In the area of 4476 North Holly Road, just south of Ingalls. Caller saying there's an abandoned vehicle blocking the roadway, the Honda Odyssey, silver.
0: Clear.
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1: I'll be clear, lad. I haven't seen Frenchie running around here. I just got flagged down by a pedestrian about a Jeep out in the middle of nowhere. I'm gonna go check it out.
0: Do you have a general area where you're checking?
1: Negative. Have we had any reports of any stolen Jeeps or anything like that?
0: $3425. Can you give us the DX?
1: Okay, from
0: 2119.

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1: Can you copy it, Ben?
0: It's filled with mud, so we're going to try our best here. 1, John, 4, George, William, 6, 8, Nora, 4, X-ray, 0, Charles, maybe, A0, 6, 3, 1, 1, 4, 3.
2: One, John, 4, George, William, 6, 8, Nora, 4, X-ray, 0, Charles, 8, 0, 1, 1, 4, 3.
0: Negative. After Charles, it's going to be 6, 3, 1, 1, 4, 3.
2: Twenty-one, thirty-one. Stand by.

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0: $21.35.
1: Central, 3418.
0: 3418, 21. Status, go ahead.
1: 18, the driver said that you just need to put a battery in it, and he'll be out of here soon. You can show me part of it.
0: Clear, 2135.
2: Central, 14.
0: 14, go ahead.
2: Can you stick that VIN in the CFS for me?
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0: Sunset Ridge, 7204 East Grand River Ave, Lot 499, across the Sunset Boulevard. Caller Elizabeth Barnett is advising she'd like a wellness check on the lady that lives there. Has not been seen in the last few days. Trash is still by the curb.
1: Clear.
0: 2138.

That's dispatch 221 units be along the area of North State Road from Hall Road for a silver Ram truck. Handicap plate NORA 4567. Caller states if they are unable to maintain lane. Did come out of Renewties parking lot from just going to 140.

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1: Riverside and Harwood with 3, 2 to 5 or Sam. 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
1: 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Just be advised on it.
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1: Sure, go ahead.
0: GRPD is working with a possible suicidal subject, a Michael Alejandro Najar Omar. It was 821 in 2007. The last ping of the phone has him near the area of 4521 Deer Haven Park Drive in Boston Township. He'd like you to check the area for the subject.
1: Okay, firm. Do you have a description of the subject?
0: Working on that for me.
1: Check here.
0: 2155.

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1: You're low volume. Can you repeat that, please?
0: Do they have a name?
2: Alejandro Mitchell Najara. Check that. Alejandro Najara Mitchell goes by Alex.

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1: You're low volume. Can you repeat that, please?
0: Do they have a name?
1: Yeah, Alejandro Mitchell Najara. Check that. Alejandro Najara Mitchell goes by Alex.
0: Clear, thank you.
1: You're welcome. 21-8.

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1: Negative. They're only communicating with us via lean messages, so it's really limited what they gave us.
2: Got it. Can you maybe call them up?

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1: Go on.
0: 66 in Nicholas with Edward, Union, 5461. Actually, it's Edward Queen Union, 5461. It's a Silver Subaru, 1.

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0: Finally made it through the call tree to a human, and then they hung up on me. 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
1: Go ahead.
0: They have no further information. The officer that was handling this complaint got sent to an emergency in progress.
1: Clear on that. Thank you for trying.
0: You're welcome.

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1: Roger.
0: Were you able to locate a name for the president here?

0: negative. We were not able to locate one. Off-site address doesn't work since there's so many trailers in there.
1: Clear. Thank you.
0: You're welcome. 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
0: We'll be in the area.
1: In the area, 2226. 18, will that be in return?
0: Go ahead.
1: I'm not sure if it's going to be the correct one, but it's coming back from a 2004 Chevy Trailblazer with no registration information to a Brent Durant Tracy out of Lake Odessa.
0: Clear.
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0: 2316. 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

0: Montcalm has one, they're advising it's done on locals. They're showing a hold. They didn't advise for what department, though. Kyle Thomas Guzier, 6'5 of 90. He has no active warrants in the system. Are you familiar with him or any holds your department may have placed?
1: Negative. If there's no warrants, they can release him.
0: 10-4, thank you. $34.25 from Central.
2: What?
0: Are you headed over to 7204?
2: Okay, I'm in route to 3418, call.
0: Okay, when one of you can clear up, I have another call in the park pending.

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1: Andrew.
0: Kent County has a Shane Michael Shenden on local charges for 2/19/87. He's showing one warrant out of your department. It's going to be a civil bench FTA, 25-mile pickup, $47 PR bond. Would you like to hold, please?
1: Negative.
0: Thank you.

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1: It's going to be right in front of lot 80. 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She said the owner of the vehicles that left them in the middle of the roadway and blocking her drive lived directly across from them. There should be lights on at their residence.

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1: You're talking about 15's call?
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1: 2342.

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1: Unicorn. Twenty-five, go on.
0: Frank, Adam, Frank, 8933.
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1: Coming back on a 2004 Ford F-350 to A. James Lee Pipes Jr. out of Lansing, 9-5-2026 EIVS.
0: Clear.
1: 2345.
0: Go ahead. Howard X-ray Paul, 7545.
1: Clear, stand by.
0: What?
1: 15, standby. 25, with that return.
0: What?
1: Coming back on a 2009 Chevy Silverado to the same owner out of Lansing, 9-5-2026 EIDS.
0: I'm clear. Utilize lot 80. Here's the call.
1: Affirm, lot 80 was the caller.
2: And North Street in Easton Township. 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No one is speaking to me. However, it is also not moving on rapid. Township 3, 1336.
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0: Central to Countywide units. Have an unknown crash notification alert. North State near North Street. North State near North. Automatic crash notification with no response. 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Units respond.
1: 6444, David Highway, South Hotfield Highway.
0: Claire, if you could turn around and respond. 4-9 units arrive on scene first. I will advise you as soon as we have an update for it.
1: Damn it.
0: 2348.

0: 926.
1: Hey, you tell that interception. I'm going to keep going north.
0: Clear, 2350. So far, 490, that's UTL at that intersection. They're going to continue northbound and keep checking for a bit.
1: Wait a minute. Central, 2026.
0: Go ahead.
1: Got a car off the side of the road. Hazards on. DL checking. Restate Nolan Road.
0: Clear, state Nolan out checking at 2351.

0: Central 3425. Can you copy a file?
1: 25, go ahead. The advisory low volume.
0: That's a Pipes, P-I-P-E-S, first of James, Commons volume, middle of Lee, L-E-E, white male, date of birth, 9-5 of 68.
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1: Five.
0: Would you like us to slow down or keep that over?
1: So far, all that said was that they're UTL, so that's going to be your call.
0: Five. I'm going to check a group of people at Energies, see if they're up at home.
1: Okay.
0: Go ahead.
1: For the 490, you can go ahead and disregard this.

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1: What?
0: He is showing an officer safety caution and lean. Other than that, he is clear of Alice of Lansing.
1: Alpha.
0: 23-55.
2: Central, 3418, copy file.
0: Go ahead.
2: Last of Humphreys, H-U-M-P-H-R-E-Y-S versus Calvin, C-A-L-V-I-N, white male, date of birth 1958.
0: You went digital for the birthday. Can you go again with that?
2: 9-5-58.
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1: Making sure it's clear to the left.
0: You're clear back in 2357.
2: Go ahead.
0: He is showing a positive CMS hit discharge sentence defined, cost, or restitution only. Other than that, he is revoked with three priors out of Portland.
2: Clear.
0: 2357.

in the event of a statute countywide unit appeal in the area of West Mountain and East Hits from marker 66 for a crazy sprinkler, registration 7, Ida, Adam, John, Robert, 9, college states that they are unable to maintain lanes and it almost caused multiple accidents, which is clear, minute.

0: 15.
1: Done.
0: When you get time, can you throw those two names, 15 and 25, Ryan, into this CFS here?
1: Ingram, 04.

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1: Good.
0: Michelle, 34 units, clear left.
1: From Central.
0: Good.
1: Sorry, I know you guys are busy. When you get a minute, can I get a TX? Please reference that MOTCOM warrant issue.
0: Thank you.

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0: Go ahead.
1: I'm just going to paper you that subject that you were assisting GRPD with looking for is now home and safe.
0: Clear on that, thank you.
1: You're welcome, Jason.

0: 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We're going to be out with one plate unreadable.
1: Sir, I'm...

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1: Do you copy call?
2: Go ahead.
0: Westbound near the 67 have report of a disabled vehicle sitting sideways in the westbound lane. It's possible they impacted the cement barrier. I'll have to get MDOT out there. They pushed the barrier into the eastbound lane as well. We're still getting further.
2: Clear. Central 3415.
0: Go ahead, 15.
2: What we were just talking about coming from their jail or from their central dispatch?
0: That came from their jail.
2: Can you maybe give me a contact for them? I'll go direct to them.
0: Hey, firm standby one. I'm going to get this unknown rolling. I'm in Central Berlin Orange Fire. Light CMS, had an unknown accident, westbound 96 at the 67 mile marker, westbound 96 at the 67 mile marker, have report of a vehicle sitting sideways in the westbound lane, appears to have impacted the cement barrier wall, which has now been pushed into the eastbound lanes of traffic. PD's en route, caller was a passerby, Central Square at 011. Central Berlin Orange first responders have an unknown accident. Westbound 96 near the 67 of a vehicle sitting sideways in the westbound lane that impacted the barrier wall, pushed it into the eastbound lane. Both lanes are blocked at this time. PD's in out. Central Square at 04.
2: Standby 1. 6444,
0: go ahead.
2: 0 Queen Charles 5, get to the left.
0: Claire, you cut out. I got 0 Queen Charles. What was the rest?
2: Franklin 9. 5, it's 8 black.
0: 10-4, stand by.

0: 现在这不让俺穿人，这不
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0: 6444 from Central.
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0: Plate comes back Jillian and an 05 GMC Yukon XL registered to Richard Marr, 1066 James Road, Lyons. Expiration 12627 EIVS. That RO is clear, file and valid.
1: Clear on that, thank you.
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1: Central, 3418.
0: 3418.
1: You can show me out. It's going to be almost underneath the bridge. The cement barrier is pushed into the east on lane slightly.
0: Central, I'll show you on scene. We've contacted MDOT 014.

0: good.
1: It's going to be at 521 Kent Street, 521 Kent Street, cross of Hill Street, East Orchard Street. You'll be making contact with a Jeremy Decker, who's going to be parked in the driveway there in a gray Sierra. He advised that he lives in Ogemos outside of Lansing, and his 20-year-old daughter came home tonight and advised that she was assaulted by a gentleman at that address. He went over there to confront him. Nobody came to the door. He would like you to meet him there.
0: Number.
1: Sarah 15.

0: 3418 from Central.
1: Go ahead.
0: Can you confirm injuries of that fire and EMS amount?
1: Right now, one occupant stated no injuries. Sounds like he was rear-ended, and the impact with the cement wall was a separate vehicle that I don't see.
0: 10-4. Thank you. 621. Your status?
2: Secure.
0: 016. Advising no injuries. However, it sounds like there was a second vehicle involved. The PD has not located that yet. It's unknown if they stopped, so we still can't confirm injuries.
3: Okay.
0: 016.

0: Central, 6444.
1: 6444.
0: Just be advised, driver ran out of fuel, we're in a run of oil and a gram, so be right back.
1: I'm clear, 0-17.

Ivy Central Life EMS, have a party one at Bellamy Creek Correctional Facility, 1727 West Bluewater Highway, 1727 West Bluewater Highway. He's a Sally Port for a 74-year-old male chest pain, which is clear at 017.

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1: 18.
0: Owner's request for green, Kelly.
1: Clear and green, 020. 6444 status.
0: Where's your kit? Central, we're on your rescue two.
1: Rescue two.
0: Funeral.
1: 20.
0: Central, 46 there.
1: Got it.
0: No deal.
1: Clear, I'm 20.

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1: The only thing he said was they're almost directly underneath it.
0: Okay, thank you.
1: You're welcome.

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1: 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Oh, yeah,
0: team. 023.

0: Okay, no further.
1: Green up, brother, 026. From Central.
0: Yeah, go ahead.
1: Just be advised, I sent you a message on who's where.
0: Okay.
1: 026.

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0: Can you try to get an ETA from MDOT for us? I'm a little concerned that somebody else might hit this on the other side of the highway.
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0: MDOT Control Center is waiting on a callback from their crew. They're going to prompt them again and let them know that it's holding up traffic in both lanes.
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0: Central 3410. Vehicles been picked up, lanes back open. I'll be clear of that location, but you keep down the call.
1: I'm clear, 054.

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0: We'll be clear.
1: You're clear. Can you copy another?
0: Absolutely. Go ahead.

0: with Lisa Greenlee at 8435 Evelyn Drive. States that her neighbor is out tearing up the road. This did occur at 2245. He is on a lawnmower with a plow and is tearing up multiple people's properties. Caller, would I contact?
1: Clear, power show.
0: Thank you.

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0: 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Cars are coming about 6 inches away from hitting it.
1: I'm clear, 126.

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1: Clear. Hey, what's on? He's going to his phone.
0: He's done.
1: Clear.
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0: Just to confirm, that was Frank Yellow 535, correct?
1: Correct. Clear with motorcycle.
0: I'm clear. It's coming back, though, record.
1: Clear.
0: 228.

0: 46 for your status.
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0: That's coming back on a 2008 Harley-Davidson registered to a Mark Era McCrum III out of Porterville. It expired 5/12 of 2021. EIV mail.
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0: All
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1: It'll be the 19th at 10 a.m.
0: 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Thank you.
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1: Orleans, go ahead.
0: We've had crews going in all four directions from Johnson and 44. Nothing located at this time. You can show Orleans units clear, returning available.
1: I'll show you clear. Thank you, 402.

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0: 12-4.

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1: Shakir, we'll be clear of it.
0: Copy a well-being check on an open 911 line.
1: From God.
0: Partners on with a phone that's showing 1059 Emerson in Lake Odessa, 1059 Emerson, cross of Ionia Street and Pearl Street. Phone number associated comes back to apartment T, David 4, Kassan Black. We can hear a child crying for their father in the background.
1: Clear. Call it over.

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0: Just an update for you. We have been trying to call that number back to see if we can get somebody to pick up. Finally made contact with a 6-year-old male by the name of Derek. Attempted to question him further or get a parent on the line, and he disconnected the phone call. You're welcome.

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0: 6144 status. I saw the click, but nothing came through.
1: Central is clear. D3.
0: Secure. Break 3418 status.
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1: 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Vehicle's been there since February 20th, and it's family property. I'll be clear.
0: Clear, 444.

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0: I'll have that subject aboard and route back to Ionia County.
1: I'm clear. 452.

unit has resistance 2 countywide units below on the area of eastbound I-96 from mile marker 62 for a white GMC Denali pickup truck pulling trailer. Caller states that the passenger side tire of the trailer is blown and is dragging on the rim. The rim is sparking. Central clear car van.

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1: Sorry, you said the old Chrysler plant?
0: D-firm.
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0: It's going to be Dildine and Graff Road. Caller's advising there's three men walking on foot with backpacks wrapped in a blanket. Said they're headed towards Isabella County and asked him to they get his ride with him. He thought it was suspicious. He'd let them check on. Last seen on Graff, just around the curve, headed northbound on foot.
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Pennsylvania, Central Portland, EMS, Priority 3 in Westphalia Township, 947 Pioneer Road. 9470 Pioneer Road between Wright and Chadwick. On a 62-year-old on a cardiac arrest. The family believes he is beyond help. Center's clear at 915.

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0: can show me at the office on an interview. I'll advise him clear.
1: 3426 from Central for a deer that needs to be dispatched.
0: Good.
1: Riverside just west at Ainsworth Road. It's in the middle of the road.

0: 90 Central 627 unit back on a domestic in progress out 1252 Kenwood 125 to Kenwood Avenue off of Irving. Unit B is in boy. Neighbor reporting the neighbors are fighting there.
1: 67 person.
2: I'm calling in Bowen.
0: 26, can I redirect you to back home? Yeah. I'll break 3419 from Central.
1: Good.
0: Are you able to take that? Do you have any three dispatch, please?

0: ambulance responding to Tamwood Avenue. Female was blocking the male from leaving. And now the male is walking off and the female is following him, yelling at him.
1: Okay.

0: for 60 something. I'll be out. The callers still see them outside or where their whereabouts.
1: You said my callers advising they should be standing right in the parking lot near Unit B by a black GMC. The male wearing hat, shorts, all the bag full of clothes, and a female in a gray t-shirt and leggings.
0: I'll be out with them.
1: Thank you.

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1: 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You broke out. Greg 26 in this year.
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0: And Tom, all subjects that you checked out. 6657 Ellison Road, 6657 Ellison, between Holly Highway and Chickering. One of them entered one of the barns on the property. He's now in the driveway laying on the ground, and the other two kept walking.
1: Clear.
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0: Army Central 209 Choir for a Priority 1 at Hope Network, 11652 West Green River Ave, 11652 West Green River Ave, Cottage 6, House of Rivendell Farms Road in South Montcalm Ave, for a 30-year-old male, chest pain, central's clear, 1024.
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0: the Orange Fire Department for an odor investigation at the intersection of West Portland Road and South State Road. Again, going to be an odor investigation at West Portland Road and South State Road. Central's clear, 1250. Avenue Central to Berlin Orange Fire Department for an odor investigation at the intersection of West Portland Road and South State Road. West Portland Road and South State Road, caller advises there's a weird odor and venting noise coming from a gas vent at that intersection. Central's clear, 1251.
1: God.
2: Natural gas riser there that does blow off and occasionally discharges gas as normal. I'm going by there here shortly. I'll take a quick check, but I'm sure that's what it is.
1: Okay, Claire. Thanks.

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1: All right, this will be normal operation.
0: And then that 1257.
1: You can show me clear, I'll roll right now. You can clear, return clear.
0: 10-4. Do you need a district guard though? Tone, are you all set?
1: Okay, we'll be all set.
0: Okay.
2: I was driving erratically, last seen West Bluewater Highway turning north on Montcalm Ave. Central's clear, 1257.

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State Jordan Lake and Grand River is a four-way stop. 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

0: 3419. 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Jordan Lake and Grand River is a four-way stop. 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
1: Okay.
0: 1307.

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Central dispatch to Kiowa, units be well westbound I-96 near the 73 for a white Dodge Ram. Registration Edward Frank Edward 3951 or 57. Callers advising road rage or possible OWI. Erratic driving and cut the caller off. No further information, no caller. The line central is clear 1314.

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0: What area was it plotting right at the intersection, or were any more specifics of it?
1: On Jackson, just north of Vittable.
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0: Can you copy a call?
1: What?
0: If you could check the area of 9231 Belding Road, cross. Received a 911 hang up. 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
1: 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He came up to my caller's door and was talking to him for a minute. 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
2: No, I think we got it figured. 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
1: Okay, I'm glad you did it, but I can't figure it out.

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1: 26, Grant.
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1: Good.
0: He says, well, he's going to keep walking. Sorry about that. Show you clear.
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0: They're trying to play it again on New Jersey.
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0: 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Not seeing much more than that.
1: Okay.
0: 1403.

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1: Okay,
0: 14 and 6.

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1: Go ahead.
0: Hey, Queen Victor Edward 1-8, so white supremacy.
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1: Good. 610 Crawford, 610 Crawford between Leonard and Vincent. Jason Wolhert advising that Andrew Seeley is there. He gave her permission to come and go, but did not let her stay there. She's been staying there. She wants her to leave.
0: Max Michael Evanhart has a mental health order from Lee. Other than that, he is valid out of Alto.
2: I'm clear, thank you.
0: You're welcome, 1411.
3: Central 67.
1: Good.
3: Do you have another unit available that can assist me on this? We just had some recent issues with him.
1: Absolutely. 26 is in the city. 26 can be had that way.

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0: dispatched to County Road Units BOL Westbound at 21 from Holly Highway, the Sunoco, for a black Chevy Silverado. Registration is 9, clean, Paul, clean, 3-4. Caller was advising the driver may have had a medical episode or possibly intox, has since left. About a 5-minute delay at this time. Central's clear, 1413.
1: Central 614.
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1: 396, go ahead.
0: Second.
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0: from Hunter.
1: But
0: I have a dog bite on Thompson Court involving Laura Ortiz's child. Things are a little escalated between her and the neighbor, Sierra.
2: Wrong
0: word. 14-7.
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1: Right.
0: Eastbound, west of the 77, Lloyd Lincoln, Ida Mary Paul, on White Subaru.
1: 4020.

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0: We have the same traffic.
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2: 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Is the victim of the dog boy on Wildlife Trail, or are they at the 812 Thompson Court?
1: The victim is going to be at the Thompson Court.
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2: East one to 7-9. First nice plate. Sam, Charles, Paul, Mary, John, Sam, A's over.
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1: Right.
0: Eastbound west of 77, Edward John Victor, 6200 on the blue Equinox.
1: Clear break, 6438.
2: You know what, you can just go to the notes.
1: Okay, clear, it's valid.

0: Rapid is showing them eastbound I-96 near mile marker 63. Caller states he is west of Jordan Lake Road. It's going to be a Town & Country minivan gray and a white Buick SUV. Negative there on the shoulder.
1: Beautiful. 1441. 6436 status.
2: Good, sir.
1: 1441.

0: 3, go ahead.
1: 3 westbound, 12 in the 4 in the rest area. Edward King, John, E939, Red Honda.
0: 1445.
2: Central, 3426.
0: 3426, go ahead.
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1: 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What state? Maybe lot number? Stand by. Lot 204. To check that, it's going to be lot 152. I'm going to check.

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1: Eastbound West 77, Edward Yellow Union, 8118, on the room, Malibu.
2: I just saw that crash before. I can take it if you want from westbound 77.

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1: 3-8 climb.
0: Westbound up to 7-4 with 4 Queen Nora, Union 6-4, A, Silver Kilo.
1: 4-2-2-7.
0: Central 19, please.
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0: chance, did you happen to see a silver Grand Prix on your way to Zell? Passing you ahead of Esau?
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0: Okay.

0: 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Check that Guernsey Road off East Riverside Drive for wires down. Caller advised a tree took the wires down. No arcing or sparking at this time. The tree is blocking the roadway. 4-9 is clear.
1: Central 28, I'm clear. The roadway being blocked. 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
0: Abram, I'll give him a call. 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
1: Outstanding work. Thank you.
0: 5021.

Outside of the Slash 2 Conaway units, DOL eastbound on 44 passing Decker for a gold SUV and a small black car. Callers advising they are erratic driving, playing leapfrog, and passing each other at a rate of 75 miles per hour. No further information. Central's clear, 1522.

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Tower Dispatch to Kiowa units. Update on the previous BOL 44, now headed southbound on 66 per my caller. Central Square 1524.

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about Guernsey, and then just that mouth of the south. 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
1: Okay, we're going to go ahead and put the cost tape up on both ends of it, and then we'll be clear here shortly.
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Ironia Central to countywide units near westbound I-96, mile marker 67, VOL for a green Toyota Corolla, unable to maintain a lane, unable to maintain speed. Caller advises their eyes are half open. Central's clear, 15 to 50.

0: rear deck lights.
1: Green Coil is now at mile marker 64, continuing west

Hamilton countywide units near westbound I-96, mile marker 65, VOL for a black Jeep unable to maintain a lane, almost hitting cars, weaving in and out of traffic. Last seen heading westbound near mile marker 65, Central's clear 1604.

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0: Van Vleck and Chipman Road. Caller's advising there's an older F-250 red collar abandoned. And the keys are in it. No one around it. It's been there about a day or so. 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She was very confident that it was south of the county line.
1: Clear.
0: 1622.
1: Is it on the roadway or off?
0: Not blocking.
1: Not on the roadway?
0: A from.

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1636. Central 2 countywide units near Portland Road and South State Road, BOL for a black motorcycle, cutting cars off, swerving in front of vehicles, last seen heading west on Portland Road. Central's clear, 1636.

0: Go ahead.
1: Eastbound at 276 with manufacturer plate, Michigan 101 Mary 945. I'm Black Houston.
0: 1643.

0: Summer Dispatch, 249 Unit, Security 1 Medical, 125 Bellevue Drive, 125 Bellevue Drive, Apartment 16. Be responding at a 41-year-old male, seizure, not alert. Lorenz, clear.
1: Sandra, 28, we're clear.
0: 1646.
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0: 1646. 627
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1: Hi.
0: Are you able to run a VIN for me? 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
1: I'll get a shot. 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
0: 1 Charles, 4 Robert, John, Henry Charles Robert, X-ray Victor, K1-5-0039.
1: Stand by.

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0: Edward Frank Nora.
1: Nil, Lean, 05 GMC, Yukon, Jennifer Reed, out of Sand Lake. 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
1: Squad.
0: Eastbound 76, 5 Paul King, Queen, 72 on blue, 20th
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minutes on 3426. Vehicle's going to be north of the county line. Talk to you later. Just a second.

0: where if you want to pass it on and crash it, it's not going to be okay, but it is out of the roadway, not blocking any traffic.
1: Okay, clear. Well advised. Bye.
0: We'll be clear.
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2: 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Caller is a neighbor who advises in apartment 3 there are two children who have been left home alone all day.
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0: Helena 01, Ford F-250, Sabrina Edwards out of Mount Pleasant, valid date of

Central 621. Go ahead. I'll be up.

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0: 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Be responding on a 17-year-old female. Seizure. Florence Quinn.
1: Central 2800.
0: 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Be responding on a 17-year-old female, seizure. Central's clear, 1725.

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1: 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We're 928, go ahead.
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1: Good.
0: Eastbound west of the 77 with Michigan February plate, Charles 8881306 on a gray Lexus.
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0: 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Great cobalt with one.
1: Is that okay, Claire? Fine, 21 status check.
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3: 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She lives at 4765 East Peck Lake Road. Calling to report that her back window of her vehicle has been broken twice in the last month. Unknown who it could possibly be. She is home. I have a chance to be like that as well.
0: Okay,
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1: I'm Sheila.
0: Are you showing valid with a bench for failure to appear out of Tennessee, no extradition? Other than that, he is valid out of Ionia. That plate is coming back clearly in 2008, Chevrolet like Cobalt to James Robinette. And yes.
1: What's the expiration show?
0: For 16 of 26.
1: I'm good, thank you.
0: You're welcome, 1752.

0: Avenue Central to countywide units near Kelsey Highway and East Daywood Highway for a burgundy sedan swerving, going 30 miles per hour, heading southbound, coming up to East Daywood Highway now. Central's clear, coming 254.
1: Central 36,
0: first stop. 36, stop.
1: Eastbound 177. Okay, we're entering Robert 3989 on a black mail boot.
0: 1754.

0: Central 2 countywide units, update MRAS BOL. Burgundy sedan is heading west on David Highway.
1: Central's clear, 1755.

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0: 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Yeah, if you know.
1: Nathan.
0: 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Can you send RNH for inbound?
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0: Attention, 499 Southern Honor Control, 10-year-old, 644 West Washington, 644 West Washington, Francis Kimball Alley and King Alley. Gabriel Ramirez reportedly upset with mom. He began destroying property inside the residence and went outside and shattered a window with his hand. Mom's advising he is uninjured at this time. No weapons. He's on the front porch of the residence currently. Units clear.
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0: Good evening. You can show me the service card 14 countywide. 18 will be in service card 13 countywide. 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

unsure of the exact address, but it looks like it's either 9993 Belding Road or 6921 Reinhardt. It'll be for a tan, older home, no vehicles in the drive, for a well-being check. Further in the notes. $1,900.

0: Okay.
1: Thanks, Sean. Can you copy a call?
0: Go ahead.
1: Sunset Ridge 7204 East Brenner Ave, Lot 155, making contact with a Devin Morton. He is 25 years old and autistic, states that he was assaulted by an adult male playing basketball with his children at the basketball court. Caller is back home but said he feels unsafe. They want to report this.
0: I'm clear.
1: 1901.

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1: Good evening, Glenn.
0: Good evening. In service, I will now be out of status.
1: I'm clear, 1904.

0: 444 from Central.
1: Got it.
0: How far out are you guys?
1: Just getting out here now.
0: Okay, I just took a second accident. Allison's story. They're pulled off on the shoulder, not blocking. It's also going to be another Chevy Traverse and a black Suburban this time. 1924.

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1: 3418, go ahead.
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0: Central 621.
1: 621, go ahead.
0: I'll be heading out to assist 6436 on the second PDA. Put some lights on it.
1: Clear, thank you. 1925.
0: Central 3418.
1: 3418, go ahead.
0: It's going to be a confirmed K code S.
1: Clear.

0: 6218. 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Do you need me to assist?
1: Yeah, it's Unit 5 this way.
0: Clear, Central, redirect.
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3: I'm going to be route to 18.
2: Clear, break, third. Would you like me to get MEI started for you?
1: Yes, please. And can you see if there's any name, taxes, address, or family I'm in contact with?
2: Can you advise which of the addresses I gave you it was? That's clear, thank you.

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1: It's going to be out in the one on the story in Owens first.
0: Clear your route at Candlestone first.
1: Negative, the one that's in the roadway.
0: Clear, 1928.

0: 1921 Glen. I'll be up.
1: 0 1918
0: South Central.
1: Go ahead.
0: Do you have an approximate age?
1: Maybe 70s or 80s.
0: Claire, the only person that comes back to that address was born in 1945.
1: Claire, do you have an A?
0: Can you give me a TX?
1: Hey, Ben.
0: Thank you, 1930.

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1: Also have a dog inside, so we're eventually going to make entry.
2: Okay, clear.
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2: 36, go ahead with that.
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4: Yeah, hold up, I'm making entry. I'm coming through South Avenue now.
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6: And 26.
2: 26, go ahead.
6: 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You can put me in service car 43. And you put 23 in car 72. 10 days are up.
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0: 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Okay. 1936.
1: Central 36. 36, go ahead. Gave us a call, the other complaining back and just letting know it's going to be a few minutes. This one.
0: Affirm, I can do that. 1936.

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Central's clear, 1937.

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0: 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Is this a priority response?
1: Negative.
0: Okay.
1: 1938.
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1: 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MEI is going to have an hour and 15 minute ETA.
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0: Mary County is out with a William Emmett Shellington showing three out of your guys' apartment. First one is a criminal bench warrant, FTA, pick up within 25 miles. Bond is 47 PR. Second one is going to be criminal bench warrant, FTA, pick up within 25 miles, 47 PR. Third one is a civil bench warrant, FTA, pick up within 25 miles, $47 PR bond as well. Would you like a hold place?
1: If they're willing to PR and otherwise, request release.
0: Clear, I will send them a message.